0: for all your plumbing needs. That number again, 042 77 96 299.
1: Hey, we see what's happening in the weather situation. 15 degrees still in downtown Candos at the moment, and we have cloudy with a slight chance of a shower around the Blue Mountains, becoming less likely in the later part of the morning. Near zero chance of rain elsewhere. Winds easterly up to 30 kilometres an hour, with daytime temperatures reaching between 13 and 20. And that's cloudy right around our region today, with Candos Ross down the top of 17, 19 for Mudgee, Bathurst 17, Lithgow 13, 12 degrees for Katoomba, Orange today 16 degrees, out of Dubbo though partly cloudy, a top of 23. For tomorrow, Tuesday, sunny. Chance of fog on or east of the ranges in the early morning, with winds northeast to southeasterly up to 20 kilometres an hour, then tending northwest to northeasterly in the middle of the day, then becoming light in the early afternoon. Overnight temperatures falling between 2 and 7, with the daytime temperatures reaching between 18 and 23. And for Wednesday, we have sunny with light winds becoming north to northwesterly, up to 20 kilometres an hour during the morning, then tending west to northwesterly to 25 kilometres an hour during the day. Overnight temperatures falling between 4 and 8, with the daytime temperatures reaching between 21 and 27. And it's mentioned it's 15 degrees at the moment in Candos. 63794360 is the number to call if you'd like to place an item on the morning market, or maybe something you're looking for. Track coming in now from ABBA, and the number one hit for in the 1970s, big hit in 1970s, ABBA and Fernando.

0: Comes in from Andy Williams and a track called Moon River. 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
0: Good to have your company on the Morning Market program. We have a community notice here for the Mudgee Church Markets at St John's Anglican Church, corner of Church Street and Market Street, Mudgee. The market is held on the first Saturday of the month, with local homegrown produce like fruit and veggies, homemade textiles, clothing, pre-loved books, jewellery, arts and crafts and a lot more. And the next market is on Saturday, the 3rd of October. That's this coming Saturday. This is a keeping you in touch with our community, KRRR 98.7 FM. 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They've got the squash courts there, and they're open 7 days a week. For you to use, and except during competition times, and regular comps are occurring. So check that out if you would like further information on the squash court. 6379 1109. The Rylestone Club, proudly sponsoring the Morning Market on Community Radio KRRFM. Take a look at what we have in the market. A quiet morning so far, but we have a 16-foot York Caravan with lots of extras, registered till January of next year. It comes with a new solar panel as well. It's in good condition for $10,500 or near offer. Contact Neville on 0427 791 265. That's 0427 791 265, and that's what we have so far in the Morning Market. If you'd like to place an item on the market, 6379 4360 is the number to call. We've got a track coming in now. This one's for KRRFM. Now, this is a great song. I think it's very well put together, and Chris Mader has put this one together, and Chris is now one of our members of the station. And he puts to air a program now on Wednesdays from 3 to 6, and with a great mix of music. So one of our new announcers, and also this song is about the station you're now listening to, KRRFM. So take a listen. Let me know what you think. I don't know what happened to it there. We had it, but we didn't have it. We'll try once again to pick that one up. What happened? Yeah, I had it and lost it. We'll try again and see if we can get it to work this time.
3: Something doesn't seem quite
0: right.
3: We've
0: got it. No, nope, that's
3: quieter,
0: not it.
3: More withdrawn. And you keep wondering, should I say something? You don't need to have all the answers. 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If you're thinking it, ask, are you okay, any day. A genuine conversation can make a real difference. Learn how to ask at ruok.org.au.
0: It's not going to happen. I don't know what's wrong there, but I'll fix that in a few minutes, hopefully, here on Community Radio KRR 98.7 FM Bonanza.

0: yeah. You're the Rockefeller band comes in from Annie and Johnny Hawker. You're on Community Radio KRR. A little trouble earlier there trying to play a new KRR song that was put down by Chris Mader Productions. And Chris Maker is Mader, that is. Maker is a announcer on our Community Radio KRR. So can listen to him on Wednesdays from 3 to 6, one of our new announcers, also very good at putting some music together too. So once again, I will try and play the track that he's made for us on advertising Community Radio KRRFM. Take a listen, let me know what you think. What happened? You were going to play?
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2: 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It's now 17 degrees. We've got another version too coming up in a little while. Hopefully that one will work. Had a bit of difficulty there for a while, but we're getting it sorted out. And, 25 minutes to 27 minutes to 11 o'clock.
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1: There's a hole in the bucket, dear Liza, dear Liza. 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

0: 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It's 18 degrees now in downtown Candos.
1: 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You'll be surprised at what you might find at the Community Charity Shop, 14 Angus Avenue, Candos. 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
0: And you're on the Morning Market, which is proudly sponsored by the Rylestone Club. And the Rylestone Club, that's open 7 days a week from 2 p.m. till 9 p.m. Monday, Tuesday, Wednesday and Thursday, Saturday and Sunday, 11 a.m. till close, and Friday, 10 a.m. till close. 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We have a quiet morning this morning, and we have one in. That's a 16-foot York caravan with lots of extras, registered till January of next year. It comes with a new solar panel as well. It's in caravans in good condition for $10,500 or near offer. You need to phone Neville on 0427 791 265. That's 0427 791 265. And that's what we have in the Morning Market on Community Radio KRRR 98.7 FM. We have another couple of fun tracks coming in for you now. The first one up's from Jack Clements.

shining through the cloud at the moment. And yeah, so we've got a cloudy day, a little bit of winter, but we'll be returning back to summer in the not too distant future. From the next couple of days, it will warm up once again.

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1: Hello, I'm Shannon Kirkwood. Police in the UK are reportedly investigating if there was an Iranian link to the RAF bomb plot. Homes were evacuated and a specialist ordnance disposal team was brought in following the arrest of five men on suspicion of preparing a terrorist act near RAF Fairford in Gloucestershire. Sky News is reporting counter-terrorism police are looking at whether Iran is linked to the plot. The base is used by the US Air Force as part of the operation against Iran. Iran's Revolutionary Guard had warned UK officials against the use of the base by US forces. The Albanese government is defending its response to the OpenAI agent's breach of a government website. There are claims the federal government has overreacted and politicised the breach of the Medicare statistics reporting portal. Public Service Minister Katie Gallagher has told the Nine Network it was a significant issue.
2: It is very novel, and it is the first time that we're aware that an agent acting on its own, not with the authority of OpenAI, was able to get into one of our data systems. And I think we did the right thing, which is to come out and tell people what we knew and to raise those concerns with OpenAI.
1: Federal Cabinet is meeting today to coordinate an urgent national response to the security breach. The local economy, livability, cultural practices and community contribution. They're some of the focus areas of a national campaign to be launched next month, which aims to build stronger regional communities. Founder of non-profit organisation Ready Communities, Chad Renando, detailed to National Radio News the main challenges outlined by this year's focus community of Stanthorpe in Queensland.
3: It will be around how we keep our money local in our economy, how we have a healthy conversation around drought, particularly in high tourism communities, when that affects some people. And how do we get some of those cultural stories out there, and how do we better support our volunteers?
1: A new report has found student wellbeing is improved by being more connected to a school community. Brock Anderson has more.
4: The findings, published by the Black Dog Institute, follow a study into the impact of staff, student and school-level factors into adolescent mental health and well-being. The study of 1,500 students across 35 secondary schools found a sense of connectedness to their school community in Year 8 was the only factor which improved purported well-being in Year 10. Lead author Sarah Stevens says factors such as demographic makeup or socioeconomic profile may be less important for student mental health than the quality of students' relationships and sense of belonging at the school.
1: And NT hip-hop artist Young Miller says he will be using some of his winnings from taking out a national reality singing contest to support young Aboriginal children in his community. The First Nations artist and support worker says he wants to establish a local studio in Palmerston. During his time on the contest, he raised awareness about domestic violence and the need for positive role models for Aboriginal youth. Turning to sport now, Newcastle hooker Phoenix Crossland has been referred to the NRL judiciary for a hip drop, which left Penrith halfback Nathan Cleary with a compound ankle fracture. Crossland was sent off for the offence during the night's preliminary final win over the Panthers yesterday. The Newcastle player will need to successfully argue his case to the panel if he's any chance of avoiding suspension. The Knights play the Roosters in the NRL Grand Final on Sunday. And outgoing Cricket Australia Chair Mike Baird has announced he's standing down from the role. Baird has confirmed today he won't be seeking re-election at next month's AGM after he lost the support of Cricket New South Wales over the privatisation of the Big Bash League clubs. Former Australian cricketer David Boone will serve as the interim chair.
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8: Yeah, that one came in a little bit earlier than it should do. You're on Community Radio KRR 98.7 FM. We take a look at what's happening on the weather front at the moment. And we have temperature in Cairndale, 16 degrees. We have cloudy with a slight chance of a shower around the Blue Mountains, becoming less likely in the late morning, near zero chance of rain elsewhere. Winds easterly up to 30 kilometres an hour, with daytime temperatures, they're reaching between 13 and 20. And we have cloudy for Cairndale, Rossdale today and a top of 17. Cloudy right around the district, actually. With mudgy cloudy, a top of 19, 17 degrees and cloudy for Bathurst. Lithgow also cloudy there, 13 degrees. Same again for Katoomba with 12 degrees, 16 degrees for Orange. And Dubbo partly cloudy and a top of 23. For tomorrow, sunny, chance of fog on east of the ranges in the early morning. Winds northeast to southeasterly, up to 20 kilometres an hour, then tending northwest to northeasterly in the middle of the day, then becoming light in the early afternoon. Overnight temperatures falling between 2 and 7, and the daytime temperatures reaching between 18 and 23. For Wednesday, sunny, with the light winds becoming north to northwesterly, up to 20 kilometres an hour in the morning, then tending west to northwesterly to 25 kilometres an hour during the day, with overnight temperatures falling between 4 and 8, daytime temperatures reaching between 21 and 27. And for Thursday, mostly sunny, with the winds north to northwesterly, up to 25 kilometres an hour. Overnight temperatures falling between 8 and 12, with the daytime temperatures reaching between 22 and 28. And as mentioned, it's 16 degrees at the moment in Cairndale.
9: The passing parade of the story of Jonathan Swift. One night in August of 1726, a coach drew up at the door of a London publisher. A man alighted, left a package at the door, and hurriedly went his way. The package contained the manuscript of a book and a letter. The book was entitled Gulliver's Travels. The letter requested that it be published and declared that the author, Mr. Lemuel Gulliver, would accept any offer the publisher cared to make for it. I'll be back to tell you more after this message.
7: 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And now we continue with the passing parade.
9: Jonathan Swift was born in Dublin on November 30th, 1667. His father having died before his birth, he was raised by an uncle who sent him to Kilkenny Grammar School and later to Trinity College, Dublin. Poverty in his early years and a hot pride that resented the charity he was forced to accept from relatives soured his life. At the age of 29, he was appointed vicar of Loughrecore in Ireland. A year later, already holding a Master of Arts degree, he obtained his doctorate and began writing political pamphlets. In 1704, the first of his famous writings appeared. Tale of a Tub, a whimsical and in places blasphemous allegory published anonymously. When it became known that the eminent Dr. Swift was the author, his reputation as a man of letters was established, but his standing as a man of God suffered proportionately. Despite this, 10 years later, in 1714, he took office as Dean of St. Patrick's, Dublin. Revered by the Irish people, he devoted much of his time and a third of his income to improving conditions for the needy. In 1726, at the age of 59, he gave the world one of its most famous pieces of literature, Gulliver's Travels. There were good reasons for the surreptitious manner in which he had it published. Today it is looked on as a delightful fairy tale, but when it was written, it comprised a biting attack on politics, court life, and life in general under the reign of the ruling monarch George I. It was a satire on the stupidities and evils of life in the British Isles, as seen through Swift's eyes. Gulliver's Travels was followed by a number of gravely humorous and satirical works of verse and prose. Among them, a modest proposal for preventing the children of poor people from being a burden to their parents and country, and for making them beneficial to the public by fattening and eating them. In 1736, Swift began to suffer attacks of deafness and giddiness, attacks that grew steadily more severe over the next 6 years, destroying his mind and paralyzing his body till reason deserted him entirely. Death came to him mercifully on October 19, 1745. A remarkable man, an extraordinary man, who once said, "It's all very well winning a woman's heart, but what is one supposed to do with the rest of her?" It would seem this was a riddle that Swift himself never solved, though at least two women loved him passionately, and he in his way returned their love. He never allowed either relationship to progress beyond an affair of the spirit. Swift's remains were interred in the great aisle of St. Patrick's, where they became a shrine of the Irish people. Our time is up. Till we meet again for another chapter in the Passing Parade, this is John Derimus. As always, thank you so much. And goodbye for now.

0: Here comes in from Barbara Streisand and A Woman in Love. 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
2: 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Well, I was loved good ones. Mother Rose, my sister.
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0: And you're on the Community Radio. Good to have your company this morning. Community notice here for the Rylstone Markets. Now, they're held on the second Saturday of the month at the Memorial Hall, Louis Street, Rylstone. Next market, that's on Saturday the 10th of October. And from 9 a.m. till 1 p.m, the market has many stalls. Come and browse the extensive range of products the region has to offer. The association is always looking for more stallholders. So if you'd like to join the group, you need to contact Julie on 0458 129 704, or you can email julzhorn2@gmail.com. 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That is open 7 days a week, and the bingo on Fridays from 10:30 a.m. with the lunch prices for members, special lunch prices, that is, for members playing bingo. So check that out, the Rylstone Club, proudly sponsoring the Morning Market on Community Radio KRRR. Take a look what we have. We've had a quiet day today. And for sale, we have a 16-foot York Caravan. It has lots of extras and it's registered till January of next year and comes with a new solar panel as well. It's in good condition for $10,500 or near offer. Phone Neville on that 0427 791 265. That's 0427 791 265. And that's what we have in the Morning Market on Community Radio KRRR. And 19 minutes past 11. We got one. Cyndi Lauper. Girls just want to have fun.

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Where the sun meets the moon, you'll be together.

0: Yeah, it comes in from New World and Kara Kara. 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
0: Yeah, you're on the morning market program here on Community Radio KRRR, 16 degrees in downtown Candos. A little earlier we played a track, a station ID for KRRR FM, and a long song, and it was very good. And received a couple of phone calls saying about it was very good. It was put down by Chris Mader, who is now a presenter here on the station. That's Chris Mader Productions. And he also made a second one. This one is similar to the first one, with a sort of a different beat in the background. So hopefully this one will work and we'll play it up for you coming up now.
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0: Kando's Rylestone, Ilford Clandilla, Charbon, Louis Mudgee, Gulgong.

I love it. Yeah, Chris made us put that one down for KRRFM. Thank you very much, Chris. It's well done. Well done. You're on Community Radio, KRRR 98.7 FM, the Morning Market Program. A special request coming in now for Johnny Cash.

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Anita won't throw me a rose this fight. The one she wears is not for me tonight.

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Yeah, double there from Johnny Cash with Ghost Riders in the Sky and the Matador. You're on Community Radio KRR. 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What happened to the Mavericks? 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

0: 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Even songs you never knew existed. That's right, I'll play them all. My name is David, and on every second, third, fourth, and even fifth Tuesday of every month from 3 p.m. until 6 p.m. I'll be here on air at KRR FM Community Radio. 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
1: 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Take a look what we have in the morning market for the last time for today, and the paperwork for the market is not kept. So if there's something on the market that somebody you know may be interested in, write down the number and give it to them later. So we take a look, and very quiet day today for the last time for today, and we have a 16-foot York Caravan. It has lots of extras, registered till January of next year, and with a new solar panel with it as well. 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And that's what we have in the morning market on Community Radio KRR 98.7 FM. Lombardo.

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1: 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Good to have your company as we're moving on for 6 minutes to 12 o'clock. And that one didn't happen. I don't know why. Yeah, 16 degrees in downtown Candos. And that probably about brings the program to an end again for this week. Thank you very much for listening. And hope to catch you next week for the morning market between 9 and 12. So until then, take it easy and look after yourself and bye for now. The Rylestone Club is open 7 days a week, 2 p.m. till 9 p.m, Monday and Tuesday, Wednesday, Thursday and Saturday, 11 a.m. till close, Friday, 10 a.m, Sunday, 11 a.m. till closing. The Bistro is open 6 till 9, Monday to Saturday, 12 till 2 p.m. on Sunday. 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
1: And it's still cloudy out there. Probably a zero chance of rain at this point. Winds easterly, 20 to 30 kilometres an hour. And the daytime maximum temperatures over the Central Tablelands today are between 13 and 20. So in Candos, we've got a cloudy top of 17. Mudgee, cloudy 19. Bathurst, 17. Katoomba, top of 12. Orange, top of 16. And Dubbo, partly cloudy with a top of 23.
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5: One Life Family Church services are at 10 a.m. on the 1st, 3rd and 5th Sundays at the corner of Noyes and Dunn Street, Candos.
4: Catholic Church Mass times, 1st and 2nd Sundays, are held at St Dominic's in Candos. 3rd and 4th Sundays are held at St Malachi's in Ralston. 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All Masses start at 11 a.m.
5: Scouts and Cubs meet at 4:30 p.m. on Mondays at the Candos Scout Hall on the corner of Davy Road and Campbell Street in Candos. New members are welcome.
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And a good afternoon. You're listening to Chrome Waves Radio here at 98.7 FM. We're broadcasting right across the land, the airways and the waters of Northeast Wiradjuri country. We're going to start off this session. We're going to head all the way over to Broome. This is the Pegram Brothers with Nothing Really Matters. And that'll be followed by a new track from Sydney outfit Egoism.

0: Julia Jackson with God Sometimes from her latest album, The Gem, and before that was Bon Iver with These Things, with Things Behind These Things. Sorry, struggling with the wording of that.
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1: Hello, I'm Lewis Donaldson. Treasurer Jim Chalmers says there's been a $6 billion budget outcome improvement. It means that the underlying deficit is $6 billion lower than the $28.3 billion initially forecast in May's federal budget. Mr. Chalmers says the improvement came from super and investor income, not commodities.
2: We have made a lot of progress in the budget and we've made more progress since then, but we know that there is more work to do. The bottom line is better than we inherited, better than it was at the election, and better than it was forecast to be in May. It is now around half the deficit for the year just finished compared to when we came to office.
1: Minister for Government Services, Katie Gallagher, says the Medicare statistics reporting portal at the centre of the AI breach won't be reactivated. Ms. Gallagher says she had a briefing from Services Australia this morning and that data on the Medicare portal had been moved to a public site.
3: They have all the technical information they need, but there is some further information that's still being sought, and there'll be follow-up meetings with OpenAI over the course of this week. I don't think there's anything further I can update you on other than where that website will not be reactivated.
1: Victoria's Ambulance Union has raised concern over stressed paramedic workload following a new proposal from the state government. The Victorian government has announced a new proposal for paramedics to be the first responders to mental crisis incidents. The plan is designed to free up police assets from responding to mental health cases to focus on crime. Union Secretary Danny Hill told National Radio News it would put more pressure on current ambulance services.
4: At the moment in Victoria, one in three people don't get an ambulance on time, so that's down to the workload. I expect this will add additional workload to ambulance crews, which is just going to mean that people who need an ambulance in times of an emergency will have to wait a lot longer for that.
1: A new report has found student wellbeing is improved by being more connected to their school community. Brock Anderson has more.
5: The findings, published by the Black Dog Institute, follow a study into the impact of staff, student and school-level factors into adolescent mental health and well-being. The study of 1,500 students across 35 secondary schools found a sense of connectedness to their school community in Year 8 was the only factor which improved purported well-being in Year 10. Lead author Sarah Stevens says factors such as demographic makeup or socioeconomic profile may be less important for student mental health than the quality of students' relationships and sense of belonging at the school.
1: A shark advice alert has been issued at a Perth beach after a whale carcass was reported off the coast. The Department of Primary Industries and Regional Development says the advice is current along the coast surrounding City Beach, with people urged to exercise additional caution. And Taylor Swift has made history at the MTV Video Music Awards, becoming the most awarded artist in the show's history. Swift has received her 31st win at the awards, becoming the first ever Artist Director Honours recipient.
6: I want to say thank you to everyone who ever worked on a music video that I got to be a part of. I learned something from every single person that ever worked alongside me on these projects. Mainly, I want to say thank you to the fans, and rather than say anything else, I would... Oh!
1: She went on to introduce the world premiere of her latest music video. While Madonna won Artist of the Year, she was among the performers at the first ever MTV VMAs in 1984. And Nick Maddison has re-signed with the Sydney Thunder for the upcoming Big Bash League competition. While West Indies white ball captain Shay Hope is returning to the Hobart Hurricanes, the opening round of the BBL gets underway in mid-December.
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9: And looking ahead to tomorrow's weather across the Central Tablelands, It'll be sunny. Chance of fog on and east of the ranges early in the morning. And overnight temperatures falling to between 2 and 7, with daylight temperatures reaching between 18 and 23. Then on Wednesday, it'll be sunny. Light winds becoming north to northwesterly. Overnight temperatures falling to between 4 and 8, with daytime temperatures reaching 21 to 27. Then on Thursday, mostly sunny, winds north to northwesterly, 15 to 25 kilometres an hour. Overnight temperatures falling to between 8 and 12, with daytime temperatures reaching 22 to 28.
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9: Okay, back to some new music now. 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

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I let it pass by.

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1: 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So I'm really excited to see The Property Shop opening its doors in Rolleston. We'll be officially opening on Thursday the 1st of October at 10 a.m, and I'd love to invite our existing clients, local families, businesses, and anyone in the community to pop in and say hello. It'll be a great chance to catch up with some familiar faces, meet some new ones, and celebrate becoming an even bigger part of the local community. We'd love to see you there.
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3: Okay, so just before the break, that was Charlotte Dos Santos with How Come. Before that, Empress Of and Blood Orange with Blue Light. Quadica with Life One. And the Avalanches, of course. Somewhere back there, I forgot to back announce to were The Church with a new track from them, Martian Skyline. So this next track is also a new release from The War on Drugs, from their record Who's That? And it's titled Who's That?

0: All right, that was Kai Manny Marley, son of Bob Marley, with a little bit. And I'm going to play a bit more from the Marley family. But first, it's IGA, Kendall's IGA savings this week. 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
1: 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Mother Rose, my sister, and she packs.
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1: Hello, I'm Lewis Donaldson. Treasurer Jim Chalmers has welcomed a $6 billion budget outcome improvement, though warns pressures remain. A deficit of $6 billion was recorded, lower than the $28.3 billion initially forecast in May's federal budget. Mr. Chalmers, speaking on inflation, says the pressure will remain as long as conflict continues in the Middle East.
2: Now, despite this very welcome improvement in the budget, we know that pressures are intensifying rather than easing. As I said, responsible economic management is a defining feature of this government. You can see that in the final budget outcome, and we'll see that in the difficult months ahead.
1: Anti-whaling activists have joined a protest in Hobart on the first day of the International Whaling Commission meeting. Shannon Kirkwood has the latest.
3: Bob Brown Foundation and Humane World for Animals Australia activists, some dressed in ocean-themed outfits, are adding their voices to calls for Australia to do more to protect whales. A banner was unfurled inside the conference building as international delegates arrived at the meeting. Attendees have been asked to support efforts to end whaling and ban krill fishing. Humane World for Animals Australia says it's also raising concerns about whales, which continue to be caught in shark nets along Australia's coastline. Its petition calls for the Environment Minister Murray Watt to end the use of shark nets. Australia currently chairs the IWC.
1: US President Donald Trump says it was a joint effort to prevent a suspected terrorist plot at a UK Royal Air Force base. Five men have been arrested. Police say they received reports of suspicious vehicles approaching an RAF base in southern England early on Sunday morning local time. The base has been used by the US in recent months to carry out strikes on Iranian missile sites.
4: They were looking to do big damage to our fort, and working with the British worked out great.
5: Were they migrants?
4: It may have been Scotland Yard, I don't know. We worked with a lot of them. We had them under view for a long time, and we got them.
1: It's forecast to be hot in the nation's southeast, while showers will continue across WA. The Bureau of Meteorology's Jonathan Howe has tomorrow's national forecast.
6: Showers and storms continue across Western Australia as a trough moves through, but ahead of that trough we are expecting very hot northerly winds to pour down across Central and South Australia, ahead of a cool change with showers and storms arriving from night. Then for Eastern Australia, showers clearing away from northeast New South Wales and southeast Queensland, but southeasterly winds keep pushing showers onto the Queensland wet tropics as well as the top end. Then on Tuesday night, the next cold front approaches southwest WA. That'll bring a few showers as we head into Wednesday.
1: Seven more Aboriginal and Torres Strait Islander community-controlled organisations have joined the national peak body. Our Way Strong Together says just 6 months after it launched, 45 member services have joined. The peak body represents members delivering services across the family, domestic and sexual violence sector. CEO Olga Habnan says the latest members add strength to the network as it pushes for investment and policy change communities need. And to sport, fans of all four NRL and NRLW grand final teams are marching across the Sydney Harbour Bridge this afternoon ahead of the season deciders on Sunday. Club mascots and ambassadors, as well as NRL and NRLW legends, will be joining supporters before the official launch of grand final week. The Knights will play the Roosters in the NRL decider, while in the NRLW, the Roosters take on the Broncos. Meantime, Newcastle hooker Phoenix Crossland will face the NRL judiciary over his hip drop tackle, which left Penrith halfback Nathan Cleary with a compound ankle fracture during yesterday's preliminary final win.
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5: 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Just before the news, we heard Bianca Oblivion with Purr and new music from Teenage Fan Club, Be With You Tonight, as well as Twisted Teens when we first met. And just before that, we had a bit of a Marley family special, ending with Bob Marley and the Wailers, but before that, YG Marley, Zion Marley, and Gay Waimani Marley. Lots of talent in that family, obviously. So we're going to keep pushing on with some new music. This track by a French outfit, it's called Blister Sunrise. This is M83.

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Robin Hitchcock with Yesterday's Rain. I'm going to keep the new music rolling now. This is a new track from Eels with Congratulations to Me.

0: from Iceland. That was Sigur Rós with Abatur. Before that, DIIV with Kid. It's going to take a quick break. We'll be right back.
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0: Okay, so if you're looking for something to do tomorrow, there's a free community picnic day on right here in Candos, actually right next to the Candos KRR studios. It's at the Candos Community Hall tomorrow, 10 a.m. to 1 p.m. Come along for a fun day. 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Bring a picnic rug and food, or purchase from Miss Kitty Cafe. There's also free school holiday fun with children, gel printing workshop and face painting. So that's tomorrow. Don't forget. And also, later in the week, make sure you get on down to Way Out Gallery, also in Candos on Angus Avenue, just a few doors down from the IGA. There's a brand new exhibition on. It's called Checks and Balances. It's by Willibel Grinley Bennett and Haley Zena Poynton, two very talented artists from the Blue Mountains. Well worth having a look. So that's Way Out's open this Thursday till Sunday from 10 a.m. till 2 p.m.

Rosetta. 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Yeah, the picture. 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Picture the fingers, great. 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
4: 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Okay, I couldn't just let you go at Joni, two Beatles songs, so I put another three in here. So let's have Norwegian Wood, Back in the USSR, and then Got to Get You Into My Life.

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2: 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I've got a community announcement or two for you. 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Lay-bys up to 3 months are welcome. 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Open Wednesday to Friday, 10 a.m. to 2 p.m. and Saturdays at 9 a.m. till 1. And the other one I've got here for you is Clandala Rural Fire Brigade, a brigade of New South Wales Rural Fire Service. Clandala Brigade meet on the first Tuesday of each month at 7 p.m. and then at 9 a.m. on the following Sunday for training at the brigade station located at 18 Ferris Street, Clandala. Are you ready to make a difference to your community? 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Alrighty, but have some more music before the news. Joe Cocker again with a little help from my friends, then Bad Moon Rising, Creedence Clearwater, and then Go Your Own Way, Fleetwood Mac.

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2: Drive carefully or you could lose more than your licence. Even familiar crossings can be fatal. A train can take up to 1.4 kilometres to stop, which means that even if the driver can see you, the train cannot stop in time. Always slow down and always obey all the signals and signs at the level crossings, even if the ones you know well. Offenders face a fines of $577 and 3 demerit points. Others may not be so lucky. Police will be actively monitoring level crossings in your area from the 14th to the 25th September. Slow down, look, listen for trains. Also, if you want to walk with the Ralston Ramblers walking group this week, they are, that's the October ones. Ralston program, this Thursday, Ralston Showgrounds. That's interesting, we haven't got the one for tomorrow. Okay, for further information, you can phone Eric or Leslie on 0419 015 889. Keeping in touch with our community, KRRFM. Okay, let's hear from John Nash now with I Can See Clearly Now. Stevie Wonder with Signed, Sealed, Delivered, I'm Yours. And then Aretha Franklin with Think.

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But I wanna know for sure. 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

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But I wanna know for sure.

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4: Okay, now we're going to hear Take a Letter, Maria by R.B. Greaves. Then For What It's Worth, Buffalo Springfield. And then I Heard It on the Grapevine.

0: Do you want to help your kids get involved in the local community, build self-confidence?
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I'm Neil Mack, and I invite you to join me on Wednesday afternoons from 12 until 3, when I'll be playing music while in my room. You might hear Miles Davis or John Coltrane, Bob Dylan or David Bowie, Joni Mitchell, Marianne Faithfull, Lucinda Williams or The Waifs. So many genres you'll never be bored. Tune in and chill out. Come into my room on Wednesday afternoons at KRRFM.

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1: Okay, let's go to Linrid Skymyrd. I don't know how you pronounce that. It's an Irish name. Anyway, she's going to sing Sweet Home Alabama. Then the Beatles with Got to Get You Into My Life. Paul Simon with Loves Me Like a Rock.

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1: 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Mother Rose, my sister, and she pops.
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3: Okay, well, just before Pam takes over, I just want to remind you that there's a new exhibition at Way Out Art Space. It's called Checks and Balances. It's the artists are Willabill Grindley Bennett, sorry if that's not pronounced correctly, Hayley Zena Poynton. It started on the 27th of September yesterday and goes through to the 29th of November. Exhibition opening was on Saturday. All righty, that looks interesting. I think you all know where Way Out Art Space is, 71 Angus Avenue, Candos. All righty. I will see you all on Monday next week between 3 and 6 for Music with Wendy. In the meantime, have a good week. We'll just play a couple more songs before Pam takes over. Joan Cocker with A Little Help from My Friends, Honky Tonk Woman by the Rolling Stones, and Stuck in the Middle with You.

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1: National Radio News.
2: Hello, I'm Lewis Donaldson. One Nation's Barnaby Joyce says the government is driving up inflation itself ahead of an expected rate rise by the Reserve Bank tomorrow. Today, Treasurer Jim Chalmers says a deficit of $6 billion has been recorded, now sitting at 22.3, lower than the $28.3 billion initially forecast in May's federal budget. Speaking to the ABC, Mr. Joyce says spending on renewable energy is a factor behind persistent inflation.
3: You'd stop your discretionary spending on such things as what you're doing with intermittent power, so-called renewable sector, pumping so much money into the economy. There's been a massive expansion in the public service that pumps money into the economy. Our inflation rate is the highest of the developed countries. Let's just get that correct. The highest of developed countries, and that's making people poorer. People are definitively poorer than they were a decade ago.
2: Minister for Government Services Katie Gallagher says the Medicare statistics reporting portal at the centre of the AI breach won't be reactivated. Ms Gallagher says she had a briefing from Services Australia this morning and that data on the Medicare portal had been moved to a public site. The minister says investigations into the breach are ongoing.
4: They have all the technical information they need, but there is some further information that's still being sought, and there'll be follow-up meetings with OpenAI over the course of this week. I don't think there's anything further I can update you on other than where that website will not be reactivated.
2: US President Donald Trump says it was a joint effort to prevent a suspected terrorist plot at a UK Royal Air Force base. Five men have been arrested. Police say they received reports of suspicious vehicles approaching a RAF base in southern England early on Sunday morning, local time. The base has been used by the US in recent months to carry out strikes on Iranian missile sites.
5: They were looking to do big damage to our fort. And working with the British worked out great.
6: Were they migrants?
5: It may have been Scotland Yard, I don't know. We worked with a lot of them. We had them under view for a long time and we got them.
2: Homes were evacuated and a specialist ordnance disposal team was brought in as part of the operation. Counter-terror police are reportedly investigating if there was an Iranian link to the bomb plot. A new report has found student wellbeing is improved by being more connected to their school community. Brock Anderson has more.
7: The findings, published by the Black Dog Institute, follow a study into the impact of staff, student and school-level factors into adolescent mental health and well-being. The study of 1,500 students across 35 secondary schools found a sense of connectedness to their school community in Year 8 was the only factor which improved purported well-being in Year 10. Lead author Sarah Stevens says factors such as demographic makeup or socioeconomic profile may be less important for student mental health than the quality of students' relationships and sense of belonging at the school.
2: A shark advice alert has been issued at a Perth beach after a whale carcass was reported off the coast. The Department of Primary Industries and Regional Development says the advice is current along the coast surrounding City Beach, with people urged to exercise additional caution. New Zealand's election campaign has got off to a start, with both major parties staging campaign launches in a tight race. The Prime Minister Chris Luxon's National Party faces being the first one-term government in half a century. The contest between the National Party and the country's Labor Party is close, with recent polling averages placing both parties on 29% each. New Zealanders will head to the polls on November 7. And Brisbane Lions supporters are being invited to celebrate the AFL club's history three-peat tomorrow in Brisbane. The Lions secured a third straight premiership title on Saturday, defeating the Dockers at the MCG.
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6: and the weather forecast for tomorrow, Tuesday, the 29th of September, is sunny. The chance of fog on and east of the ranges in the early morning. Winds northeast to southeasterly, 15 to 20 kilometres per hour, tending northwest to northeasterly in the middle of the day, then becoming light in the early afternoon. Overnight temperatures falling to between 2 and 7 degrees, with daytime temperatures reaching between 18 and 23 degrees. And good afternoon, listeners. I'm Pam, and you're listening to KRRFM. Thank you, Wendy, for your great show. I hope everyone's enjoyed the 60s and the 70s, which you was focusing on. So I'm Pam, and I'm Wiradjuri, and I begin today by acknowledging the Wiradjuri people, traditional custodians of the land on which I'm broadcasting from today, and I pay my respects to our ancestors and our elders past, present and emerging. I extend that respect to Aboriginal and Torres Strait Islander people listening to KRRR 98.7 FM today. It is 6 minutes past six and currently 13 degrees here in Cairndos. What a cool day we've had today. Terribly cool after the beautiful Saturday we had. I'm just going to play a bit of everything. So I'm starting off with Jessica Mowboy, and the song is Been Waiting.

0: And that was Neil Diamond from his Taproot Manuscript album, Cracklin' Rose. Before that, Abracadabra by Steve Miliband, album of the same name. And we started the set off with Jessica Malboy from her album, Been Waiting, excuse me. And that was the title song, Been Waiting. A word from our sponsors and I'll be back with a song, excuse me, by Kelly Holiday.
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0: And that was George Michael from his album Older, Fast Love Part 1. Before that, we had Jewel and her album Pieces of You, You Were Meant for Me. And we started that set off with Kelly Holiday and his album and the single of the same name, Dancing 2. Now, a word from our sponsors, and I'll be back with a song by Richard Marx.
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0: And that was Madness from their Absolutely album, Baggy Trousers. Before that, the Veronicas from their album Hook Me Up, Untouched. And we started that set off with Richard Marx from his self-titled album, Endless Summer Nights. A word from our sponsors and I'll be back with a song by Wet, Wet, Wet.
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2: 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You'll need 50% more space in which to stop. 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And remember to drive smoothly. 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If you start sliding in a front-wheel drive car, ease off the accelerator to allow the front wheels to regain grip and keep them pointed where you want to go. In a rear drive car, lift off the accelerator pedal as smoothly as possible, steer where you want to go, then gently reapply the accelerator when the car has straightened out. Don't try to power out of the slide.
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And that was Ice House with Electric Blue from their Man of Colours album. Before that, Shania Twain, You're Still the One, from her album Come On Over, and Wet Wet Wet from their album Picture This, and the song was Dixie. Now, I've just got a couple of community announcements. 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IGA Kandos, proud sponsor of KRRFM. Now, also, I've got another community announcement here from the Midwestern Regional Council, and it's the Community Picnic Day. Free school holiday fun with children's gel painting workshop and face painting. 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This is on Tuesday tomorrow, the 29th of September, 10 a.m. to 1 p.m. at the Kandos Community Hall. 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And that was from the Midwestern Regional Council and the Community Picnic Day tomorrow at the Kandos Community Hall, 10 a.m. to 1 p.m. It is now 2 minutes past seven, 13 degrees here in Kandos. You're listening to Pam. I hope you are enjoying the show. Next song is Days Like This by Busby Moreau from the album of the same name.

0: And that was Missing Persons from their album Spring Session M. Words, American Authors before that. Oh, What a Life is the album, Best Day of My Life. And we started that set off with
1: Days Aching, Nights Alone,
0: with Busby Moreau, song title of the same name. Now, word from our sponsors, and we'll be back with a song by Lewis Capaldi.
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0: And that was My Sex with Blue Jay from Where Do They Go? Ed Sheeran there, Galway Girl from his Divide album. And we started that set off with Forget Me by Lewis Capaldi from the album of the same name. You're listening to Pam on KRRFM, 26 minutes past 7, 13 degrees here on the dot at Kendall's. I believe it could be colder, but that's what it says. Anyway, word from our sponsors and I'll be back with a song by Alanis Morissette.
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0: And that was Sting with Fields of Gold from his Ten Summoners Tales album. Bryan Adams before that, Waking Up the Neighbours, Can't Stop This Thing We've Started. And Alanis Morissette from her Jagged Little Pill album, You Learn. Now it is 20 minutes to 8, 13 degrees here in Candles. You're listening to Pam on KRRFM. A word from our sponsors and I'll be back with a song by Vanessa Amorosi.
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2: Nighttime is one of the trickiest times to drive in the country. 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Just focus on the road in front of your bonnet and use the centre or left side marker as a reference. If you need to, slow down and ease to the left-hand side of the road. Remember that other drivers on the roads may not be seeing things as clearly as you. A 60-year-old needs 6 times the illumination of a 21-year-old to see things clearly. Keep this in mind when driving after dark and use it as an incentive to make your vehicle as visible as possible. And make sure you check your tail lights, indicators, and the operation and alignment of your car's headlights before driving at night.
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0: And that was the Psychedelic Furs with The Ghost in You from their album Mirror Moves. And we started that off with Vanessa Amorosi from her Hazardous album, This Is Who I Am. Now we have another community announcement, KRR 98.7 FM. St. Vincent de Paul Candos. 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Keeping you in touch with our community, KRR FM. And it's nearly time for me to go. I hope you've enjoyed the show. You've been listening to Pam on KRRFM. And it is now 10 minutes to 7. And the last couple of songs I want to play, I've got, where are we? What's My Scene by the Hoodoo Gurus. Now, the reason I'm playing that is that the Newcastle Knights got into the grand final from Wooden Spooners last year and into the grand final. And first time, well, hopefully in 25 years that they're going to win a title. So go Knights. And then after that, I'm going to play a song by Angry Anderson and Rose Tattoo, Suddenly. We lost Angry this week as well, so I just want to dedicate that song out there, everyone remember about Angry, and what a shame it is that we've lost him. So I've just got one more sponsorship and then we'll be playing What's My Scene. Everyone enjoy your week. I hope you have a great week and I shall catch up with you next Monday. Good night, everyone.
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0: This week in 1968. Barry, what's coming up on today's show?
1: Coming up on today's program, we've got the executives, Aretha Franklin, Mama Cass and the Mamas and the Papas, and Jeannie C. Riley. And let's begin today's show at number 71 on the Australian National Charts this week on the 28th of September 1968. Here's Australian band The Groove with What Is Soul?

0: That is What Is Soul by The Groove, at number 71 on the Australian National Charts this week on the 28th of September 1968. That single had peaked at number 35 here in Australia in August that year. Formed in Melbourne in early 1967, The Groove was an R&B and pop supergroup assembled by manager Gary Spry, featuring experienced members from bands like Max Merritt and the Meteors and the Librettos. The lineup specialised in a soulful repertoire influenced by the Stax records of Otis Redding and Sam Cooke. Their breakthrough came with a cover of Simon Says, which hit the national top 20 in late 1967, followed by their most successful single, Soothe Me, in April 1968. The band's precision earned them the 1968 Hoadley's Battle of the Sounds title, winning them a trip to London, where they eventually relocated.
1: Falling down the charts from number 27 to number 36 this week, on the 28th of September 1968, were The Executives and Windy Day.

0: That's the Executives with Windy Day at number 36 on the Australian Singles Chart this week on the 28th of September 1968. And that single had peaked at number 24 on the Australian Singles Chart 2 weeks earlier. Formed in 1966, the Executives emerged as a sophisticated pop outfit defined by intricate vocal harmonies and a polished sunshine pop sound. The group secured a string of Australian top 40 hits in the late 60s, including My Aim Is to Please You, Sit Down I Think I Love You, and Windy Day. Their visual flair was equally notable. In 1968, they appeared on Skippy the Bush Kangaroo, performing in Ned Kelly-style breastplates for an episode titled The Bush Rangers. While the original lineup featured key contributions like Ray Burton and Carole King, the band underwent several transformations, including a mid-70s reformation and a final touring version in 1985 consisting of King, John Sands and Jose McLaughlin.
1: And debuting at number 35 on the Australian National Charts this week on the 28th of September 1968 were the Monkees and the double A-sided hit What Am I Doing Hanging Round and Mary, Mary.

0: That's the Monkees and the double-A-sided hit Mary Mary and What Am I Doing Hanging Around at number 35 on the Australian National Charts this week on the 28th of September 1968. And that single went on to peak at number 4 in the Australian Charts 3 weeks later. Written by Michael Nesmith, Mary Mary was first recorded by the Paul Butterfield Blues Band in 1966 before becoming a standout track for the Monkees. Paul Nesmith produced the Monkees version in July 1966 at Western Recorders, utilising the backing band The Wrecking Crew, including Glenn Campbell, James Burton and Hal Blaine, alongside Peter Tork on guitar to bolster the group's studio sound. While the track was included on the 1967 album More of the Monkees, in Australia this song was issued as a formal single to coincide with the band's 1968 tour, where it reached number 4 on the national charts.
1: Falling down the charts one place from number 18 to number 19 this week on the 28th of September 1968 was Aretha Franklin and I Say a Little Prayer.

0: That's Aretha Franklin, and I Say a Little Prayer at number 19 on the Australian Singles Chart this week, on the 28th of September 1968. And that single went on to peak at number 8 on the Australian Singles Chart the following month. Originally recorded for the 1968 album Aretha Now, this version of the Bacharach David composition began as an informal rehearsal between Aretha Franklin and her backing vocalists. The Sweet Inspirations. While intended as the B-side to The House That Jack Built, the track gained independent momentum on the airways by August 1968. It reached number 10 on the Billboard Hot 100 in the United States and marked Franklin's biggest UK success, peaking at number 4. This hit served as Franklin's 9th consecutive top 10 single on the Atlantic label, before her later chart-topping collaboration with George Michael.
1: Rising up the Australian national charts this week on the 28th of September 1968, from number 36 to number 18, with the Rolling Stones and Street Fighting Man.

0: That's the Rolling Stones and Street Fighting Man at number 18 on the Australian National Charts this week on the 28th of September 1968. And that single went on to peak at number 13 3 weeks later. The track emerged as one of the Rolling Stones' most politically charged and controversial singles. Inspired by anti-war rallies in London and student riots in Paris, Mick Jagger wrote the lyrics to address the rising global civil unrest, contrasting with the more pacifist themes of the Beatles' song Revolution. The track is notable for its unique, dry, crisp production, achieved by Keith Richards recording acoustic guitars through a distorted portable cassette player. It also marked the final A-side to feature significant contributions from Brian Jones, who provided the distinctive sitar and tanpura. In the US, the song faced widespread radio boycotts due to its perceived subversive nature.
1: Let's take a bit of time out now and look at the top 9 albums of the week for this week on the 28th of September 1968 here in Australia. At number 9, we had A Man Without Love by Engelbert Humperdinck. At number 8, Diana Ross and the Supremes, Live at the Talk of the Town by Diana Ross and the Supremes. At number 7, Realization by Johnny Rivers. At number 6, The Birds, The Bees and The Monkees by The Monkees. At number 5, Bookends by Simon and Garfunkel. At number 4, The Graduate, the soundtrack again by Simon and Garfunkel. At number 3, The Sound of Music, an original soundtrack recording. And number 2, A Man and a Woman, Un Homme et une Femme, the original motion picture soundtrack. And at number 1, The Seekers' Greatest Hits by The Seekers. And that album peaked at number 1 for 17 weeks, and this was its 10th week at the top of the album's chart. Let's take a closer look at the number 5 album of the week, Bookends by Simon and Garfunkel. And that album had peaked at number 3 earlier in the month. Bookends is a landmark concept album, tracing the human life cycle from youth to old age. The project features a cohesive suite of songs on one side, interspersed with recorded voices of the elderly, exploring themes of disillusionment and mortality. Side 2 collects more rock-oriented tracks, including the global number 1 hit, Mrs. Robinson. The album was a massive commercial success, topping charts in both the US and the United Kingdom, while establishing Simon and Garfunkel as leading voices of the 1960s counterculture. And here's a song from that album, here's the Bookends theme.

0: That's Bookends theme from the number 5 album of the week, Bookends by Simon and Garfunkel, this week on the 28th of September 1968.
1: Let's have a look at the news headlines for September 1968. On the 8th of September, France explodes its second H-bomb at Mururoa Atoll in the Pacific. On the 9th of September, two priests of the Arch-Catholic Diocese of Melbourne have been suspended from practicing as priests because of their public opposition to Pope Paul VI's encyclical forbidding birth control. Archbishop of Melbourne, Dr. James Knox, suspended Father Nicholas Crotty, Professor of Moral Theology at the Holy Cross Seminary in Templestowe, and Father Peter Phelan after they argued in the media that the Pope had exceeded his authority in directing Catholics not to practice contraceptive birth control. On the 13th of September in Prague, press censorship is reimposed after the Prague Spring Uprising against Soviet control. On the 11th of September, medical science has made a breakthrough in relieving pain in childbirth. A new method called the epidural technique has been reported today. It involves the injection of an anesthetic into the space outside the membrane surrounding the spinal cord, through which a small tube is inserted. A woman can read a paper while having a baby with a mirror to watch the birth. On the 14th of September in Cairns, Pastor Doug Nichols, Charles Perkins and two other prominent Aboriginals are refused drinks in the lounge bar of the Crown Hotel. And finally, on the 27th of September in London, 13 members of the cast of Hair face the audience naked the day after theatre play censorship is abolished.
0: Falling down the charts from number 6 to number 13 this week, on the 28th of September 1968, was actor Richard Harris and MacArthur Park.

0: Richard Harris there, and MacArthur Park at number 13 on the Australian Singles Chart this week on the 28th of September 1968. And that single had peaked at number one for 2 weeks the previous month. Written by Jimmy Webb and first recorded in late 1967 by Irish actor Richard Harris, MacArthur Park is an ambitious multi-sectional pop epic. The collaboration began after Harris sent Webb a telegram requesting they make a record in London, though the track was eventually cut in Hollywood. Despite its unusual length and complex orchestral structure, the single became a massive international success in 1968, reaching number two in the United States and topping the charts in Australia and Europe. An instrumental version by Hugo Montenegro was used across the entire O10 network, including Sydney, Melbourne, Brisbane and Adelaide, as a primary station ID and promotional theme throughout the late 1960s and 1970s.
1: Falling down the Australian national charts this week on the 28th of September 1968, from number 5 back to number 7 was Mason Williams with Classical Gas.

0: Classical Gas by Mason Williams at number 7 on the Australian National Charts this week on the 28th of September 1968. And that single had first peaked at number 5 2 weeks earlier. Originally titled Classical Gasoline, the piece was intended to provide fuel for the classical guitar repertoire before a copyist inadvertently shortened the name. Williams, then head writer for the Smothers Brothers Comedy Hour, premiered the track on the show, later pairing it with a pioneering kinestasis film montage titled 3,000 Years of Art. The song peaked at number 2 on the Billboard Hot 100 in August 1968 and secured 3 Grammy Awards.
1: Falling down the charts, 3 places from number 3 to number 6 this week, on the 28th of September 1968, was Mama Cass with the Mamas and the Papas and Dream a Little Dream of Me.

0: That's Mama Cass with the Mamas and the Papas and Dream a Little Dream of Me at number 6 on the Australian Singles Chart this week on the 28th of September 1968. And this single had peaked at number 1 on the Singles Chart for 1 week only, 3 weeks earlier. Originally a 1930 standard, Dream a Little Dream of Me became a career-defining hit for Cass Elliot in 1968. The Mamas and the Papas recorded the track as a tribute to co-writer Fabian Andre following his death, with Michelle Phillips providing the personal connection to the composer. Seeking a timeless feel, Elliot performed the song with a deliberate 1940s sincerity. To capitalise on her popularity, Dunhill Records released it as a single credited to Mama Cass with the Mamas and the Papas, much to John Phillips' annoyance. The release was famously promoted with a billboard featuring Elliot in a bed of daisies. It became the group's final major success, reaching number 12 in the United States and hitting number 1 in Australia on the Go Set charts. The track effectively launched Elliot's solo career, just as the pop group began to split up.
1: You're listening to It's Time, the show where we look at the best of the Australian national charts between the 60s and the 90s, using the Kent Music Report, the Australian Music Report, and the ARIA charts. Today we're looking at the best of the charts from this week in 1968.
0: Rocketing up the charts from number 19 to number 2 this week on the 28th of September 1968 were the Beatles with the double A-sided hit, Revolution, and Hey Jude. Hey!

0: With the biggest charting hit of the 1960s here in Australia, that's the double A-sided hit, Hey Jude and Revolution, by the Beatles at number 2 on the Australian Singles Chart this week, on the 28th of September 1968. And that single peaked at number 1 for 13 weeks from the following week. Released in August 1968, Hey Jude served as the debut release for the Beatles' Apple Records, and remains one of the most successful singles in music history. Originally titled Hey Jules, the ballad was written by Paul McCartney to comfort John Lennon's young son Julian during his parents' separation. At over 7 minutes, it was the longest single ever to top the British charts at the time. Despite the internal tensions of the White Album sessions, the song was a global phenomenon, spending 9 weeks at number one in the US and becoming the top-selling single of the year in the UK, US and Australia. Its message of optimism and its massive scale paved the way for the power ballads and extended rock epics of the following decade.
1: Let's have a look at the top 10 singles of the week on the 28th of September 1968. At number 10 we had Baby Come Back by The Equals. At number 9, 1-2-3 Red Light by the 1910 Fruit Gum Company. At number 8, You Keep Me Hanging On by the Vanilla Fudge. At number 7, Classical Gas by Mason Williams. At number 6, Dream a Little Dream of Me by Mama Cass and the Mamas and the Papas. At number 5, I've Got to Get a Message to You by the Bee Gees. At number 4, Do It Again by the Beach Boys. At number 3, Help Yourself by Tom Jones. At number 2, the Double A Cider by the Beatles, Hey Jude and Revolution. And at number 1, a single which spent 1 week at the top only, here's Jeannie C. Reilly with Harper Valley, PTA.

0: That's Harper Valley PTA by Jeannie C. Riley, a single which spent 1 week at the top only on the Australian charts on the 28th of September 1968. The narrative follows a widowed mother who exposes the hypocrisy of small local town gossips after they criticise her character. The track captured the era's spirit by referencing the miniskirt trend and using the laughing catchphrase "sock it to him" to punctuate its rebellious ending.
1: Well, that's your show for another week. Thanks go to David Kent and his website www.australianchartbooks.com.au for the use of his Kent Music Report and Australian Music Report charts in the show. News headlines are mostly sourced from the Chronicle of the 20th Century, published by Penguin. 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

anonymously sourced from the Chronicle of the 20th Century, published by Penguin. 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
10: Hi, this is Noddy. 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This is Aussie Music Weekly, your weekly fix of new, local and independent Australian music. Coming up on this week's show, we've got the brand new single on the way for past In Focus interviewees Joan and the Giants. We head to Perth with the latest from Dolce Blue and to Melbourne for something funky from the Bamboos. In our In Focus interview segment this week, we're going to wrap up our series of interviews as recorded at the recent Big Sound

Festival in Brisbane. This time around, we're chatting with Sydney Rockers Liquid Zoo. And later this hour in the Backtrack segment, a little bit of a sad one, actually. Yes, as we pay tribute to the recent passing of the legendary Mr. Angry Anderson. Play something from his band, Rose Tattoo, as we go all the way back to the 70s in the Backtrack segment. All that and stacks more, so do hope you can stay with us. Well, to kick things off, it's a band, a Sydney trio, actually. It's fronted by Jane Murphy, who was the principal songwriter from the legendary punk band The Lime Spiders back in the 80s. This song is one that addresses social attitudes with relation to violence in general, as well as specifically focusing on domestic violence. So to get things underway, it's Flowers for Jane with Pocket Superman.

Yeah, cranking things up with Melbourne-based metalcore four-piece band called Vault Hill and their latest single, all about the pain associated with the oppression of First Nations people. That one is called The Pain We Keep Alive and will appear on the band's recently released seven-track EP. 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It's Noddy here. Coming up, we have the new one on the way for Perth act Dolce Blue. Oh, and fade me. You know how I like to stop and keep me. Also on the way, we get a little bit funky with Melbourne act The Bamboo.

a bit of a collaboration between Gypsy Lee from Melbourne and Evie Irie from Sydney. Also coming up this hour, as always, we do our In Focus interview segment. This time around, we're wrapping things up, our part of our series of interviews as recorded at the recent Big Sound Festival in Brisbane. This time around, we're chatting with Sydney Lads Liquid Zoo. And later this hour, we pay tribute to the recent passing of Mr. Angry Anderson as we backtrack to the 70s with something from Rose Tattoo. Well, on to a Perth formed band, but now basing themselves in Melbourne, and also past In Focus interviewees here on the show. I'm speaking of Joan and the Giants. This track that I'm about to hit the play button on was recorded in the UK and produced by Oscar Dawson from Holy Holy. The band's frontwoman, Grace Newton Wordsworth, apparently wrote the song in a mere 15 minutes. So here it is, the new one from Joan and the Giants, Looking for a Reason.

0: sounds there of Melbourne-based artist Amanda, who released her debut EP back in 2024. That's her latest single called Hot Head, and it's part of a two-track release with both tracks focusing on a central character. And in that song that we just heard, the central character finds themselves in a little bit of a hot mess, but definitely still in control of their life. You are listening to Aussie Music Weekly, coming to you around Australia on the Community Radio Network. And around about this time each week, we do our In Focus interview. Here at the Big Sound Festival in 2026, and one of the cracking rock and roll bands, I've got to say, at this year's festival is Sydney five-piece Liquid Zoo, and we welcome Vanda, Sam, Bailey, Angus and Harry to our little barroom table here at a inconspicuous venue somewhere in Fortitude Valley. G'day, guys.
1: How are you?
2: Good.
3: Good to be on your show.
0: Good. Great to have you. So, whilst I said Sydney at the outset, I understand there was actually a Tamworth connection to how you guys got involved. Talk us through that.
2: Tamworth.
1: Yep.
2: We all grew up together, like we went to primary school together.
4: Us being Sam, Angus.
2: Sam, Angus and Vanda, we all grew up in Tamworth. And then we moved to Sydney a few years ago, and then we recruited these boys, Bailey and Harry. They were in another band, and then we kind of fused them together.
3: Formed a supergroup.
0: Was it a school band that you were originally in when you got up to your school days?
2: We went to different schools.
4: We all knew each other from around, and then we just moved here and then met the boys and then kind of started kicking off.
0: So how did you all land on your respective roles in the band? Because obviously we've got in front of us here a singer, rhythm guitarist, lead guitarist, bass guitarist and drummer. How did you land on your respective roles in Liquid Zoo, as it were?
4: I guess we all just kind of knew what we were here to do, you know. I don't know, it's kind of...
3: From pretty early on, I feel like we all were into our one instrument. I know the two guitarists have done nothing but play guitar all their life. They haven't thought about any other instruments. I only started playing the drums because Bailey came up to me, because I'm pretty ADHD as a kid, and he said, right, you're going to be the drummer, you're ADHD. So I never played music, and I went, all right, let's go, sweet. And that's how I became a drummer.
4: Yeah, I kind of fell into bass because they had an old bassist and kicked him out, and then they're like, do you want to learn bass? So it was that or nothing, really.
3: Yeah. Back in the day.
0: Yeah. Okay, let's focus now on the creative aspect of the band. Obviously, there's five of you here, potentially five songwriters, five contributors and so forth like that. How do you keep it all happy and democratic and so forth in the band? Or does it all go down to one person?
4: No, we're all in the same stuff, so we all kind of write together.
5: Yeah.
4: And then just kind of one of us brings a song and then we just go from there. It's pretty... Yeah. Like, there's obviously arguments. So
3: I wouldn't say happy is the word. It's definitely... We definitely take it pretty seriously, and that doesn't necessarily mean smiles all around.
4: Maybe pragmatic.
3: We're
4: pretty lucky that we're all into the same stuff.
3: Yeah.
4: So
3: we see eye to eye on a lot of things, so it makes it easy. But we fight like dogs, and we love harder, so it's all right, you know.

0: night, Harry, you had a T-shirt on which, from where I was, I couldn't quite see it, but it was something about percentage of rock and roll.
1: Yes.
0: Percentage of rock and percentage
1: absolutely.
0: Of roll. But correct me if I'm wrong, that didn't add up to 100, right?
1: No, it does, it does. Oh, it's okay. 20% rock, 80% roll. That's the Liquid Zoo sort of motto, slogan. You know, we got some rock in us, but it's all roll. I talked to Keith Richards, he'll tell you.
2: The thing about these bands is they got the rock, but they always forget about the roll.
3: Did I sound like
0: it? You did, actually.
2: Yeah.
0: I think it's great that you guys have channeled, you know, that sort of, you know, particularly like classic rock and roll sound, because there's not everybody that are doing it. So how did you land on that particular style, saying this is what we want to do?
4: So it's kind of natural. Like, I mean, it's all love, you know, 60s and 70s rock and roll and punk. And
1: there was definitely no other option for us.
4: Like, we also can't really do anything else. We're kind of shit at playing. So it's all we can do to get away with it.
1: Yeah.
4: It's kind of where we're at. But obviously, we just love it.
1: Yeah, like you know, we all grew up. Our dads are all real like rock and roll. They all love that stuff. They've shown us it growing
2: our
1: up.
2: Moms as well.
1: It felt right, you know, especially not being like school musicians or anything like that. We literally just come together. Right, let's do a rock band, and here we are. We've done something.
3: Well, like the Ramones, we can count to four and play downstrokes.
0: Gotta say, Vanna, there's probably a bit of Mick Jagger swagger in your moves, but you've probably got a little bit more attitude than he has to a certain extent. So, how do you sort of, you know? I guess balance out your influences with what you want to bring as a frontman to the band.
4: It's obviously hard. I mean, anyone that dances around on stage looks like Mick Jagger, but I don't know. I just kind of, just take the piss out of myself, kind of. Just try and make people laugh, kind of, or not laugh, but like, I don't know. Just get them interested. I don't really know how to explain it.
2: Circus monkey.
1: He's a muse, mate. He's a muse. He's doing it for the people.
0: That's like what I saw last night. Yeah, you sort of bring, I guess, you know, that element of, you know, not only a dynamic performer, but also an element of control. Like, okay, you wanted to own the room, as it were, but obviously, like you say, make sure people are there having a good time at the same time.
4: Yeah, that's kind of what it's about. That's why we do it, just to have a good time, and just hopefully everyone else can have a good time and just forget about their problems for an hour or however long the set is.
1: Yeah.

0: night set, I didn't count, but there must have been at least 8 or 9 songs that you jammed into there. And we've obviously had about 5 singles released from you guys over the last 12 months or so. So clearly there's a lot of stuff that we haven't seen in recorded format. So what's on the horizon, I guess, EPs and, dare I say it, even albums-wise for you guys?
1: Yeah, we're trying to. Like, we're like talking to people and, I mean, amongst ourselves, record an EP or some more songs, get something out there, but we're kind of shopping around. I mean, we'd love to do an album, but you know, if anyone's listening and want to give us some money for it,
2: that's
1: what we'll get it done.
2: That's the big one.
3: We're definitely sitting on a lot of tunes at the moment, though. We've got a stack of songs that we're just sort of waiting for a chance to do it right, and it's all there.
1: Yeah,
2: doing it right.
3: And doing it right, because like, anyone will say, "Hey, yeah, come to my studio, I'll get you for a day or two, and it'll cost you this much." It's like those options kind of aren't always to go. Like, you just need to wait for the perfect option and do it right, you know?
1: It's a fine line to present. Like, I mean, rock and roll's been done for so long, so we just want to do it right, record it right, and just present it right. And we're just looking for that right now.
2: And these days there's not many like good rock and roll producers.
1: Like
2: the scene's obviously more indie whatever.
3: I'd say the band's pretty fresh as well, in a sense. We only came together in January last year, and we've done well over 100 gigs since then, like probably another 40 on that, you know. Yeah, I definitely think in that time we've done our live set, and it's good, but we're not like wasting time, you know. I think it's a pretty short period of time. We've got a lot of songs out, and it's just going to keep going at this rate.
0: And would I be right in saying, because you've sort of indicated a couple of you across the table just now in terms of, you know, getting it right, would I be right in saying that you want to obviously capture something on record as close to your live performance as possible?
2: Yeah, definitely.
3: It's like the live feel, you know, like all the bands that we look up to did that as well. Like they made sure they were capturing how it feels live.
2: It's just
3: the finesse as well. Like, you can't do it live every time. Like, it's got to, you do the song live, but then you add those layers, you just make it feel
2: it's quite hard actually when you're recording like a rock song. It's very like you can't overdo it. It's got to be a feeling, and it's got
1: to
2: like
1: it's hard to get right.
2: Yeah, it's hard to get right actually, which you wouldn't think. You'd think, oh yeah, you just do like 3 chords, like a rock song, it'll be easy, it comes out. But no, it's
0: given the era of music that I guess you're channeling, would you also want to go that extra level to sort of insist that, okay, not only do you get the right rock and roll producer, but you want somebody that actually may want to do it old school analog, you know, to straight to tape, for example, give you that, you know, earthy grain sort of sound.
3: We've worked with that sort of stuff before, definitely. We're very keen on that.
1: It's a lot harder, though. It's hard to get your hands on some tape as well. Like, it's kind of... Yeah. I don't know anywhere, really. Like, we went to the Grove, there was some tape there, but it's also, you got to be pretty good and where...
3: There's a spot not too far here in Brisbane called The Barn that does it through tape, that I feel like one day it'd be cool to get up there.
2: Yeah, with tape, it's like, you got to do that perfect live tape, which obviously we're not really a studio band at the moment. We're more live.
3: But that's kind of good for us. If that's like, if anyone can pull up into a room and just throw down the track as is, it's us, you know, because we've just played the same. Also, you know, if we get a gig and we haven't got a sound check, like, it's whatever to us. Like, some bands might stress because they've got, you know, in-ears and they've got all these different things they require. We play the same in the garage that we do on stage.
2: Yeah,
3: we
2: just rock on the fly.
3: Plug in, listen to this. We know what our levels should be, so it's very quickly sorted out, and it's pretty much the same every time, unless something goes wrong, which happens as well.
2: Where,

0: let's talk about your current single, Love Anyone Like You. It's probably one of your more melodic tunes, I dare say. So talk us through the lyrical content on that one. Is it just a straight-ahead rock love song, or is there something else going on there message-wise?
1: No, it's pretty straight-ahead.
2: Like, message-wise, it's not a love song, really. It's like a
1: kind of loving yourself, not it's like, love yourself. Or,
2: yeah, like, I can't love anyone like you.
1: Yeah, it's kind of self-deprecating.
2: It's almost sad,
1: a little bit. But it's got a happy tune.
3: It's like a happy anthem about how you've, like, kind of moved on from someone and you can't, there's nothing you can do.
2: Yeah,
3: fuck it. Let's just rock and roll through it, like, you know?
2: Can't love again.
3: All the time I spent on you, all that, you know what I mean?
1: Yeah.
3: But your romance was a lie, you know? It's not like a happy love song. It's a bit more of like a, well.
0: All right, well, Vander, Sam, Bailey, Angus, Harry, aka Liquid Zoo, thank you so much for giving up your time here at Big Sound to chat with us on Aussie Music Weekly.
3: You.
1: Yeah.
3: So thank you, good. Baby.

with Sydney rockers Liquid Zoo and their cracking latest single, Love Anyone Like You. Yes, certainly one of the highlights, for me at least, of the Big Sound Festival. Amazing live act. Make sure you go out and check them out if they're playing in your neck of the woods. Well, we've clocked over a little bit more than the halfway point on this week's edition of Aussie Music Weekly. Still plenty of reason for you to stick around, and they include the new single from Canberra-based singer-songwriter Jack Billman, which I'll get on the radio for you shortly. Also coming up, we're going to get funky with the Bamboos, and later this hour, it's an interesting collaboration between two singer-songwriters, Gypsy Lee from Melbourne and Evie Irie from Sydney. Up next, though, going to do the backtrack segment as we pay tribute to the recent passing of Angry Anderson and head all the way back to the 1970s and his band Rose Tattoo. But to get us there, it's Perth-based singer-songwriter Dolce Blue. This track comes from her forthcoming release, which will be titled Love in Retrospect. Little while off, it's not due out until mid-2027. And this song's all about two people who feel deeply for each other, but just can't bring themselves together. Dolce Blue for you now with Sentimental. No.

Yeah, backtrack time now here on Aussie Music Weekly. And just last week came the very sad news that legendary Australian musician and frontman of the band Rose Tattoo, Angry Anderson, passed away at the age of 79. The band recently celebrated a whopping 50 years since their formation, with Angry being the constant member right across that period. Angry, in fact, had still been playing shows as recently as last month in Europe before several shows had to be postponed due to his ill health. And Angry was also part of an In Focus interview segment here on the show, as we spoke to him probably around about 18 months ago, around the time when he was announcing what was to be the final performance dates for Rose Tattoo as part of their half-decade celebrations. So, as we say, Vale, Angry Anderson, let's backtrack all the way now to the year 1977, and what was Rose Tattoo's debut single, Bad Boy for Love.

around Australia on the Community Radio Network and heard through your local community radio station. This is Aussie Music Weekly. And just there, the sounds of Canberra-based singer-songwriter Jack Billman. And from the album Move the Mountains, which was released just last week, that's his latest single there called Not Easy for Love. And Jack commences his tour this week, which is going to see him travelling right around the country until early next year. So he's going to be a busy lad indeed. You're on tune with Aussie Music Weekly around Australia on the Community Radio Network. Just reminding you that we also have a presence on the social media platforms of Facebook. You can check us out via facebook.com/Aussie Music Weekly and also on X, formerly known as Twitter. 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Past playlists are there on the front page of the website, as are the accompanying music videos that accompany the tracks. And you can stream past In Focus interviews, live session performances, and Rufus on Fire's artist profile segments. And also, don't forget to sign up for our weekly e-newsletter if you're not receiving it as yet. 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On to the latest single now for the Melbourne funk and soul collective, The Bamboos. This is the title track from their upcoming 12th album, which is going to be out on the 6th of November, and the album was recorded in Tasmania. So get your foot tapping. This is The Bamboos with Sugar on Top.

unfortunately, that's all the time that we have to share with you new local and independent music on this week's edition of Aussie Music Weekly. But don't despair, we'll be back at the same time next week on the same station you're hearing us through right now. And on next week's show, we're going to bring you a full hour of new local independent Australian music. 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Well, to take us out, it's a bit of a collaboration between Melbourne's Gypsy Lee and Evie Irie from Sydney. The track is described by Gypsy as a bit of a love letter to friendship, fun and love itself. And the track will also appear on Gypsy Lee's second EP, On a Mission from God and Gucci, which is out this week. And the two of them are out on tour at the moment. Here's a couple of upcoming shows where you can see Gypsy Lee and Evie Irie performing together. October the 8th at the Everly Hotel in Sydney and October 14 at the Bergie Band Room in Melbourne. So to take us out, here they are together, Gypsy Lee and Evie Irie. I hope you like Crazy Girls. And I'll see you next week.

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1: Welcome to the first Australian Music Hour, a radio show that celebrates the great music being made by First Nations artists in this country. The program goes to air on Castlemaine's community radio station, Main FM. It's also heard on Meander Valley FM in Deloraine, and it's available on the Community Radio Network. I acknowledge the traditional custodians of the lands on which this program is heard. I pay my respects to elders past, present and emerging, and I extend that respect to other Aboriginal and Torres Strait Islander peoples who may be listening. Always was, always will be Aboriginal land.

G'day, Steve Norwood here. We opened this week's program with a song called Cruisin' from O'Ether. Our Earth the Heart Acknowledges, a hip-hop group made up of three strong Aboriginal women, Lady Lash, Miss Hood and Dizzy D. And this week's program, it's all about hip-hop. One of the really popular musical genres with Aboriginal communities, probably second only to country and Western music. At this point, I probably need to issue a language warning. Some of the songs on today's program contain quite strong, explicit lyrics. And we're going to kick off today's program with one of the heavyweights of rap in Australia, Briggs. Here we go.

0: That was a track called Preach. It comes from Mullyangupa and Barkindji musician Chloe Quayle, who performs under the name Barker. She was dubbed the new matriarch of Australian rap in 2020, and the song Preach is the opening track of her second album, Big Titter, which won the 2025 ARIA Award for Best Hip Hop Release. We're going to have a little bit more rap from New South Wales now. This is courtesy of Desert P Media, which is an organisation that has a mission of amplifying Indigenous community voices through creative opportunities and promoting personal empowerment and positive social change. This is a track from a group of young people and community members from Cowra. They're called the Cowra Crew. And it's a song that where people have come together to create a conversation about mental health and well-being. This is the Cowra Crew, What We Can Do.
1: My respects to the elders, past and present, on this grubby land.

That was a song called Free Your Mind. It was released just this year, and it comes from Filipino Aboriginal Australian musician Dobby. You're listening to the First Australian Music Hour with Steve Norwood, and we're featuring all hip-hop on today's program. We're going to have a track now from Adelaide-based rapper Eschatology, also known as Jono Steer. This is a song about the failed voice referendum, voting day.

That was blind soul singer and rapper Iconics, who hails from Western Australia, with the title track of her album Black on Track. Before that, we had Kobe D, a rapper who hails from Maroubra on outside of Sydney. We're going to have a track now from Miss Kanina, who has been touring and apparently putting on a fantastic live show. She hails from Bruny Island in Tasmania, although her heritage lies on the mainland with Yorta Yorta, Jajawarang and Kalkadoon heritage. This is the debut single that Miss Kanina put out, Black Brittany. It earned 3 ARIA Award nominations and it was named by Rolling Stone magazine as one of the best Australian and New Zealand songs of the 21st century. This is Miss Kanina, Black Brittany.

Yes, welcome back here on Dirty Thing WA Radio with your host DJ Orse. Now we're coming with a fresh track from none other than the Deadly

That was Adelaide-based hip-hop duo The Deadly Boys, made up of Thibble Nettle, also known as Stinger T, and Michael Collard, who performs under the name Big Sexy. They formed in around 2006 from the remains of Western Australian group The West Side Boys. That was The Deadly Boys with West Boy. You're listening to the First Australian Music Hour, and we're featuring all hip-hop on today's program. A song now from the Southwest Syndicate. They're a hip-hop collective from Southwest Sydney. They formed around 1992 and were active until the early 2000s. They had a bit of a hiatus then and reformed in 2019 and released this single, Back Like a Boomerang.

Little bit of hip-hop with some reggae beats behind it there. A song called Warriors Dance, and it comes from Mau Power. Patrick Mau is a Torres Strait Islander hip-hop artist. I've just realised I've set up far too many songs on the playlist today, but I'll persevere and we'll get to the end of the show anyway. This is a song from Jukebox Bailey, a Sydney-based rapper, one-time member of the Southwest Syndicate, who we heard just before. This is Jukebox, Welcome to the Party.

while you're waiting in line for your name in the

We just heard a song called Skill Survey. It comes from Jimbla, a Larrakia man who's now based down in Adelaide, and it features A-Love. It comes from a compilation called Making Waves Hip Hop, which came out in about 2009. And we're currently listening to a few electronic beats courtesy of the Wininjikara Music Centre in Tennant Creek. I'm going to leave you with Mr. Rhodes. I hope you've enjoyed the program for this week. I'll be back next week with another First Australian Music Hour. Until then, thanks for listening.

You are listening to, and thank you very much for doing so, the Dirt Music Radio Show, coming to you as it does absolutely every week from the studios of 2SER. Stuart Coop's my name, and it's an absolute pleasure to be here with you again, sharing some music and chatting about it. If you're wondering what Dirt Music is all about, let me explain. Dirt Music is a radio show about music that comes from the heart and takes absolutely no prisoners. What you're about to hear can come from right across the musical spectrum, just so long as it's made with no concession whatsoever to fad or to fashion. It is another week, another Dirt Music, lots of music to get through. Some of it's old, some of it is new, and some of it, of course, is in between. But lots of new music this week. Let's get underway with an album that is exciting a lot of people, including me. And maybe you. It's by the Womack Sisters, and it's a self-titled album. The Womack Sisters, they're nieces of Bobby Womack and granddaughters of Sam Cooke. Let's have a listen to a song from them called If I Let You, and then after that we're going to follow with a song from Caroline Rose, who's coming to Australia to tour later in the year, and later in the year, as you may be aware, is not that far away. We're going to listen to Yip Yip You from her forthcoming album called Gentling the Horses at the Walt Whitman Mall. That's not a bad album title. You're listening to Dirt

Mammon's temples must be secured, protected, defended. Cometh the desert winds. Spears, arrows, and the swords of war. God defend the golden granaries of the usurers. Wall-streeted fortresses protect the diamond citadels and golden temples of the new Sky Guard.

0: The goal was also, I'd assume, never to necessarily have massive hits, and was more to send Carlos Santana's message out there. Is that right?
1: All those things, they happen natural, normal. Like, every spring, there's going to be flowers from California all the way to New York. And I don't stop and look at this flower is better than that one, or this red is more better than that yellow. No, no, no. Hits aren't hits because a collective group of people identify with it and they buy it. You know, whether it's the Beatles or Santana or the Rolling Stones or the Doors, there's one song that gets you out of your house, because that song, you gladly pay the babysitter, the parking lot and the ticket, and, you know, to go hear that song. So whether you sing, you know, Every Breath You Take or James Brown, a hit is not a bad thing. It's a gift like anything else.
0: But when you're composing your songs, is having a commercial hit foremost in your mind, or is spreading, spreading the love?
1: It's spreading the love. I don't think I'm going to make a hit. That would defeat the purpose of creating music. So I think Quincy Jones says, when you think of like, I'm going to make a hit, God leaves the room. But when you say, I want to create a song that is like a big hug for a lot of people's hearts. It was Rob Thomas who I said, hey, Rob, how you doing? How you doing, man? He goes, changing people's lives one heart at a time. And I was like, damn, that's really powerful. That's yours? He goes, yeah. So that's what musicians do. We change people's lives from being, most people are not happy in this, they're miserable. So when you change their lives, all of a sudden, they're able to accept, that's the word again, that you are worthy to be happy and have fun. That's very spiritual, to be happy and have fun, you know.
0: And not feel guilty about it.
1: No, not feel guilty. Discard that.

I've got the Fargon Beauty standing by. They'll get the music machine up and running on this Tuesday with a track from their album, A Load of Old Bollocks. From the wide open spaces to the places. Are you gonna take me home tonight?

listening to the buzz. When I say my logbook was way behind, well, it means I'd left it home this time. That only added to the excitement and the fun. Now, just when things couldn't get any worse, well, something happened that made me curse as I saw the rubber fly in the rearview mirror. Now, changing tires would burn up time, so I just pushed the mirrors a little out of line so I couldn't see what the hell was going on.

tug with the brakes locking on. Now, believe it or not, I worked out in my head. I had 52 brakes, you stopped me dead, and 600 big yellow pussycats pulling them along. With 600 cats and 52 shoes, I figured the smaller number would lose as I smoked and squealed and skidded over the hill. I was making full noise and backing out of high, too smashed to think that I might be gonna die. My powdered brain was ticking like a dropkick clock. Then the next thing, there was a hellish and smash as 52 brake shoes shattered like glass. This rubber-tired ring was picking up pace again. Now the trailers were making some weird kind of noise. I managed to cover with the toe-tapping voice of Charlie Daniels redlining on a stereo. One thing on my side, or so I thought, was the near straight line from here to the port as I tore along at $1.85.

Everybody know I was coming and get out of the way. How I got through without hitting anyone is nothing compared to what else I'd done as I loaded all 60 decks, truck and all.

That's Kevin Sullivan from his brand new album out tomorrow, Give Me a Story, and track two on the album, I'm Barred Again. Folks, if you're departing top of the hour, thanks for your company this morning. I hope you can join me again tomorrow morning from the bunker here in Arrington. Heather Farrell on Thursday, and I'll return Friday, if God's willing. We'll work our way to news and weather. I've got Dale Duncan with Amos Morris, and then a couple of tracks from Dale Duncan's catalogue to take us to news and weather. And right now, we're going to open up the phones. The number to call is 0488 677 645. 0488 677 645. And you got just on 11 minutes before the news and weather. We'll reopen after the weather. No calls until I give you that cue to call. 0488 677 645. We'll do it. And you could be a winner.

0: Good morning. How are you feeling? A bit fuzzy? If you're usually in bed right now, it's no surprise you may be feeling tired. 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
2: 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Mother Rose, my sister, she packs her.
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0: milestone for the day, marking 20 years since the dedication of the memorial wall at the National Police Memorial in Canberra. 832 touchstones are engraved on the wall, each acknowledging the loss of a police officer. Four more names will be added to the wall at the National Service this afternoon. New South Wales Police Force Constable Mia Lay, who lost her life while responding to a job in Sydney last week, will be acknowledged at the ceremony. Her name will be formally added next year.
1: After completing a shorter than anticipated test flight into the Earth's orbit, the SpaceX Starship rocket has splashed down in the Pacific Ocean. The BBC's Rebecca Morrell has more.
2: 90 minutes into the planned 10-hour flight, SpaceX announced they were cutting the mission short. The spacecraft eventually landed in the Pacific Ocean, with a big explosion as it hit the waves. This was the 14th test flight for Starship, and NASA is keeping a close eye on its progress. The Starship rocket is providing a vital role in the US Space Agency's Artemis program and its plans to put astronauts back on the moon by 2028. There's still a long way to go.
1: Turning to sport, the Women's National Cricket League gets underway today with a triple header. Victoria host South Australia in their first day-night match under Junction Oval's new lights. The contest between New South Wales and Queensland Fire begins this morning in Sydney, while this afternoon WA play Tasmania in Perth.
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6: Well, good morning, listeners. 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And you're tuned in to KRR 98.7 FM. And the weather, it's looking like it's going to be a glorious day after a miserable day yesterday. So the forecast is for sunny, light winds, daytime maximum temperatures between 19 and 24. And the forecast tops for around our area are Cairndos and Ralston 22, Bathurst 21, Mudgee 23, Orange 18, Lithgow 19 and Katoomba 18. And it's currently sitting on 10 degrees outside our studio. And the forecast for tomorrow, the 30th of September, the last day of September, is sunny, light winds, and overnight temperatures falling between 4 and 8, with daytime temperatures reaching 21 to 27. And then on Thursday, it will be sunny, light winds, and overnight temperatures falling to between 8 and 13, with daytime temperatures reaching 23 to 29. So yes, temperatures climbing up again, and by Thursday we're going to be feeling it quite warm. It's 6 minutes past 7, so it's that time in the morning for a KRR announcement and our community notice board. 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
1: The Ryleston Combined Pensioners and Superannuants meet at 11 a.m. at the Ryleston Club on the fourth Thursday of the month.
2: The Candos Ryleston Men's Shed is open every Wednesday and Thursday from 9 a.m. to 12 midday. 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
2: And the Ralston Ramblers Walking Group are meeting this morning, and what a glorious day for a walk. So starting time is 8:30 a.m. They're meeting on the Glen Alice Road at the gate on the right after the railway crossing. So today's walk is on the Glen Alice Road. Meet at the gate on the right after the railway crossing. And for further information, you can phone Eric or Leslie on 0419 015 889. And of course on Thursday, as every Thursday, they meet at Ralston Showground. And yeah, keeping in touch with our community, KRRFM. I've just been going back through my archives and picked out a few different covers and a few different artists, and just with a little bit of a sway and a bit of jazz and a bit of swing. And we're going to hear now from Peggy Lee with Hallelujah, I Love Him So, and Brian Ferry, The Way You Look Tonight.

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Yeah, that was Rod Stewart and Elton John there reviving an old song, Megan Whoopi, and so many of the singing greats go, they leave the genre that they're known for and they might do a country album or they do a jazz or a swing album, thinking the likes of Robbie Williams and K.D. Lang and Lady Gaga and Amy Winehouse, and they all went right back and... A couple of them made albums with Tony Bennett when he was in his 90s, you know, so he was somebody that was in way back in the 40s and 50s. Yeah, so it's great music. It never dies. All right, it is 21 minutes to 8 and you've got Marie behind the microphone this morning. I'll be with you through until 9 o'clock. Here's Louis Prima with Keely Smith, Just a Gigolo.

0: When you see the orange lights flashing near the 40 sign on the back of a school bus, it means you must slow down to 40 k's while overtaking the bus. Not just near schools, anywhere. Or it could cost you at least $112 and 1 point. So when the orange lights flash,
1: it means you must slow down to 40.
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1: 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Even songs you never knew existed. That's right, I'll play them all. My name is David, and on every second, third, fourth, and even fifth Tuesday of every month from 3 p.m. until 6 p.m. I'll be here on air at KRRR FM Community Radio. 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
2: 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It's fabulous. Now, Samaritan's Purse invites you to be part of Operation Christmas Child Shoebox Mission this season by making a gift to a child. Now, the gifts are shoeboxes filled with practical things. The gifts from Australia are taken to underprivileged children of our Asian Pacific neighbours and some Aboriginal and Torres Strait Island peoples. So the Samaritan's Purse Operation Christmas Child Shoebox Mission concludes on October 31st. You can fill either a pre-printed shoebox at $1 each or your own A4 size shoebox covered with Christmas wrap. Filled shoeboxes can be collected and any further questions answered by contacting Sue Garlinge on 0428 588 563. So that number again for Sue is 0428 588 563. Keeping in touch with our community, KRRFM. Here's Jeff Goldblum. My baby just cares for me.
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0: Can I call you Jeffy?
1: Oh, you can call me Jeffrey or Jeff or Chevrolet.
0: Well, that's so sweet of you, Jeff. Oh.
1: Sweetness is all on your side, Hillary.
0: Well, are you saying for me?
1: Oh, yeah, for you.
0: Just for me?
1: Just for you, just
0: for
1: you.
0: For me.
2: Can you what?
0: For me.
2: For me? You, you.
0: Just me?
2: Yeah, just you.
0: Only me?
2: Only you.
0: You better promise.
2: I promise.
0: You said?
2: I say.
0: All right, for me. Ooh, ooh, ooh.

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0: parts of the state. In Perth, a shark advice remains in place in the city beach area due to a whale carcass being reported yesterday. Several sharks have been identified over the past 24 hours, including a 5-metre shark just 10 metres from shore. And Brisbane Lions supporters will celebrate the AFL club's historic three-peat today. The team will be joining fans at the City Botanic Gardens later this morning, almost 3 days since securing a third straight premiership title, defeating the Dockers at the MCG. To sport, Panthers halfback Nathan Cleary has defended Knights hooker Phoenix Crossland, saying he doesn't deserve the criticism he's facing online. Crossland will face the NRL judiciary today following Sunday's hip drop incident, which left Cleary with a compound ankle fracture. Crossland is expected to be ruled out of the Knights NRL Grand Final against the Roosters on Sunday.
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4: All right, now for the weather. For the Central Tablelands, it's going to be sunny. It is sunny. It's a glorious day out there. Light winds, daytime maximum temperatures between 19 and 24. And the forecast tops are around our area are Candice and Rylstone 22, Bathurst 21, Mudgee 23, Orange 18, Lithgow 19 and Katoomba 18. And it's currently 13 degrees out there. The forecast for tomorrow, last day of September. Sunny, light winds, overnight temperatures falling to between 4 and 8, with daytime temperatures reaching 21 to 27. So slowly moving up, and then by Thursday it's going to be quite warm again. Sunny, light winds, overnight temperatures falling to between 8 and 13, with daytime temperatures reaching 23 to 29. All right, it's 6 minutes past eight, and means it's that time of the day for John Doremus with the Passing Parade.
5: Hello again. This is John Doremus with the Passing Parade, the story of a genius who grew tired of thinking. His name was Willie Sittis, and he was blessed with a remarkably brilliant mind. Only for Willie Sittis it was to prove anything but a blessing. And I'll be back with his story after this message.
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5: The son of Professor Boris Sittis, an authority on abnormal psychology and a lecturer at Harvard University, Willie Sittis was born in 1898. His education began almost on the day of his birth, for his father believed that even the tiniest infants were receptive to learning, and he was determined to prove it through Willie. The experiment was an astonishing success. With the aid of lettered blocks, the child learned the alphabet before he was 6 months old. At the age of two, he could speak fluently, read newspapers, and understand adult books. At four, he could type in English and French and recite from memory the entire timetable of Boston's railways and tramways. He commenced his formal education at Brookline Grammar School when he was six. Within 3 years, he had not only passed through grammar school, but had graduated from Brookline Senior High and qualified for enrollment at Harvard University.

as he was still only 9 years old. This presented something of a problem for the Harvard authorities. They persuaded Professor Sittis to delay Willie's entry till his social personality was a little more developed. He was finally admitted as an undergraduate at Harvard in 1909 at the age of 11. The following year, he was invited to deliver a lecture to the Harvard Mathematical Society on fourth-dimensional bodies. The fame of the young genius spread around the world. Offers of lecture tours and personal appearances poured in. Young Willie Sittis was an international celebrity. And then abruptly, he suffered a nervous collapse. He spent some weeks in a private mental hospital in Portsmouth, New Hampshire, before returning to Harvard, seemingly recovered. But before long, he began to display ominous signs of another crack-up. He graduated with honors in 1914, spent the next 3 years at Harvard Law School, and went on to become an instructor in mathematics at the Rice Institute in Texas. But his magnificent mind was rapidly deteriorating. Convinced that his parents and friends regarded him as a sideshow freak, he revolted against the world and fled across the country, seeking to dull his brain to the level of normal man by taking menial jobs. For the next 15 years, he steadfastly avoided work that carried any form of responsibility or mental exertion. And then in his early 40s, he took to studying Indian dialects. Those near him were hopeful that he was on the road back, that soon his genius would once again flower. But their hopes were not to be realized. In July of 1944, he lapsed into an intermittent coma. He was rushed to hospital, but to no avail. On July 16th, he died from an intracranial hemorrhage. So ended the tragic life of Willie Sittis, a genius who rebelled against thinking. Our time is up. Till we meet again for another chapter in the Passing Parade, this is John Doremus. Thank you so much, and goodbye for now.

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0: Today there's a community picnic day on from 10 a.m. to 1 p.m. right next door here at the Kandos Community Hall. So there's free school holiday fun with children's gel printing workshop and face painting. And I can see that you probably should have booked in for that gel printing workshop. And you could still jump on, I suppose, the Midwestern website and see midwestern.nsw.gov.au, or just come down between 10 a.m. and 1 p.m. today, right next door here at the Kandos Community Hall. For the adults, you can discover some health government services that can help you and your family. You could bring a picnic rug and food, or purchase from one of the many shops and cafes and things around the main street here. It's 25 minutes past 8. I hope you've been enjoying some of this music I've been playing this morning. It's just really, really good to go back and play some different genres and some of that timeless music that's around. And we heard Brenda Lee with Kansas City, Johnny Mathis with Misty, Christina Aguilera with Candyman, Eric Carmen with She Did It. And now we're going to hear three songs that Neil Diamond wrote, and he sang them all, but I'm going to play first one, a cover of Cherry Cherry with Hugh Jackman and Kate Hudson, who of course acted in his movie, and then Porcupine Pie and New Orleans.

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0: 7.
1: Yeah, and I hope you're enjoying that new promo that we have coming out for. It was put together for us by Chris Mader, one of our new members, and it's fabulous. So I hope you're enjoying that too. Now, before that, I played the song from John Farnham, Talk of the Town. And, of course, he's Talk of the Town at the moment with the fabulous concert they held and in his name and in his honour. I heard his sons talking about it and just saying how fabulous it was for them to know how much their father was loved. They didn't actually mention that John had loved it and had been watching. So I thought that was a little bit curious, but the sons said they had enjoyed it. So I'm going to have another one of John Farnham's. And this one is an oldie but a goodie. You'll know it. Just sing along.

0: Hi, I'm Kate from The Property Shop. Having grown up in the Cairns and Rolleston area, this community has always felt like home. So I'm really excited to see The Property Shop opening its doors in Rolleston. We'll be officially opening on Thursday the 1st of October at 10 a.m. and I'd love to invite our existing clients, local families, businesses and anyone in the community to pop in and say hello. It'll be a great chance to catch up with some familiar faces, meet some new ones and celebrate becoming an even bigger part of the local community. We'd love to see you there.
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2: All right, it's 12 minutes to nine, so it's not long till I'm out of here, and I hope you have a wonderful day. Make sure you stay tuned. We've got great music all day, every day here on KRRR. Now, I was just looking here online, and there was an old Beatles EP for sale. And the EP is called Beatles for Sale, and there's two songs, so it's an EP, which means there's only two songs on one side and two songs on the other. And one of them I don't even remember having ever heard, and I thought, well, I'll play the two on one side. So it was, on one side it was rock and roll music, yes, I know that one, and 8 days a week, yes, and on the other side was No Reply and I'm a Loser. And I'm a Loser is the one I've never heard, swore off, don't think I have. So here we go with a couple of Beatles songs, I'm a Loser and No Reply.

0: Walking regularly to school is a great way to exercise. 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

0: Swimmers will dive into the Australian Short Course Championships in Sydney today. Sam Short and Lani Pallister headline the entries for the 10-day event.
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4: And good morning. The weather forecast for the rest of today, September 29, and it's going to be a sunny day with northeast to southeasterly winds, 15 to 20 kilometres an hour, tending north to northeasterly in the morning and becoming light in the early afternoon. Daytime maximum temperatures between 19 and 24 degrees. Top temperatures for around our region for today: Cairndos, Ralston, top of 22, Bathurst 21, Mudgee 23, Orange 18, Lithgow 19, and Katoomba 18. And for tomorrow, 30th of September, sunny day, light winds becoming north to northwesterly, 15 to 25 kilometres an hour in the morning, then tending west to northwesterly in the middle of the day. Overnight temperatures falling to between 4 and 8 degrees, and daytime temperatures reaching 21 to 27 degrees. And for Thursday, the 1st of October, sunny day and overnight temperatures falling to between 8 and 13 degrees, daytime temperatures reaching 23 to 29 degrees. And for Friday, the 2nd of October, a cloudy day, high chance of showers in the south, medium chance elsewhere, and a chance of a thunderstorm in the afternoon and evening. Overnight temperatures falling to between 11 and 15 degrees, with daytime temperatures reaching between 19 and 28 degrees. Currently here in Cairndos, it is 16.4 degrees. And I'm Karen. I'll be here until midday today. And I've just taken over from Marie. Big thank you to Marie for starting off the day with some great music. And 7 minutes past 9 o'clock, and this is Savage Garden.

0: And that was Jenny Morris. And you also heard Kate Sobrano with I Won't Let You Down. It is just after 20 minutes past 9 o'clock, and Midwestern Regional Council bring you a community picnic day. 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And it's on today, the 29th of September. It starts at 10 a.m. and finishes up at around 1 p.m. and it's at the Candos Community Hall. If you'd like more information, you can contact Ginny, Midwestern Regional Council Community Development, on 0460 432 964.
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